driving on a highway of life. 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Keep the shadows of a past away. No one can make me stay.

Yes, my friend, it's about time, you know. Don't be afraid to see the old man living upstairs. 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